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1: 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A legendary name returns, redefining entertainment and reshaping the Sri Lankan entertainment landscape. 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